Your host, Jim Cantu, finishing that set off with Picoso, a local group from the 70s here in the Seattle area, and their Gran Sensación from their Mas Picao album. Before that, we traveled a little further south down to San Francisco to hear from Conjunto Céspedes, and we traveled further south down to Colombia to hear from Carlos Vives y Fruta Fresca. Remember, you can tune in to KBCS.FM to download our streaming app and also see the playlist. You can also listen to programs for the last couple of weeks. But let's go ahead and continue with our music. We've got a little a local artist on this next set, and then someone from Mexico, and actually we're going to start off in Cuba with La Familia Valera Miranda y Silas Viejas.

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That was Kike Valera, local artist, Para Continuar, off of his 2019 Vivencias en Clave Cubana release. Before that, we heard from Julieta Venegas, and we started that set off with, actually, Kike Valera was playing with his family in Cuba, La Familia Valera Miranda, Si Las Viejas. And remember, you can actually go to kbcs.fm and see our playlist. 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

You're listening to 91.3 KBCS Sabor. That was Flor de Huevo from Los Lobos. Before that, Leslie Grace and A Mi Manera. And we started that set off with Juan Luis Guerra y 440. Well, I think we have time for just a few more songs. Actually, we're going to hear a little bit from La Reina de Salsa y La Princesa, Celia Cruz and India. India will finish up our set with Soledad. India will be in a duet with Celia Cruz. But let's start off with Celia Cruz and Tito Puente, Cao Cao Mani Picao, right here on 91.3 KBCS.

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4: 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I'm your host, Jim Cantu. Thank you for joining me for some time of Latin music. We're going to start out with a little mariachi music and a little title track from their Las Caras Lindas album, Mariachi Flor de Loache, here on KBCS Sabor.

Ana Gabriel gave us Vámonos. We did start that set off with Mariachi Flor de Toloache featuring Velcro and Pedrito Martinez. Remember, you can find out what is on the playlist by going to kbcs.fm. And you can see the playlist there. You can actually listen to this show or other shows for the last couple of weeks. We've also got a little helpful green button up in the corner. It says donate. 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Next set, we're going to get into some music. Latin artists singing in English. We'll have someone from Brazil, some older stuff and some newer stuff. And let's go ahead and start off with New York recording artist Leslie Grace and Be My Baby, right here on 91.3 KBCS Sabor.

doing the Deo song, is what she called it on her album Cool, though some people also know it as the Banana Boat song that was made very popular by Harry Belafonte. Before that, To Be With You from the Joe Kuba Sextet, and Stand By Me from Prince Royce. We started that set off with Be My Baby from Leslie Grace. Remember, you can also actually download the streaming app at kbcs.fm and see the playlist. If you'd like to actually suggest any songs or artists you'd like to hear on the show, drop me a line, dj@kbcs.fm, attention sabor, and I'll see what I can do. I'm going to go into kind of a little trio music with a little surprise at the end for you, starting off with Colombian recording artist Charlie Zah, right here on 91.3 KBCS Sabor.

Jimmy Sabater gave us a little different view of Perfidia off of his Gusto album. Los Dandies gave us Gema and Para Morir Iguales from Los Tres Caballeros. And we did start that set off with Colombian recording artist Charlie Zah. I think we've got time for just a couple more songs. We're going to end up with Virgen de la Caridad from Conjunto Céspedes. But let's start with the Gloria Estefan, joined by a few other folks, Andy Garcia, Carlos Santana, Jose Feliciano, and Nelson Gonzalez in Píntame Colores, right here on 91.3 KBCS Sabores.

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91.3 KBCS, Big Bill Brunzi, the influential blues great with Hey Hey from 1951. Some amazing guitar work there from Big Bill Brunzi. Well, good evening. I'm Gordon Todd. This is Mostly Acoustic, a mix of roots, rock, and soul, mostly on the acoustic side. I've got some music from John Martin coming up. I've got Margaret Glaspie and Joan Armatrading. And we're going to start it off with the Portland-based band, Horse Feathers, 91.3 KBCS.

of my way, and I really didn't have to stop. I just kept on going. And so castles made of sand slips into the sea.

91.3 KBCS, Margaret Glaspie, from her acoustic covers album from 2025. It's called The Golden Heart Protector. That was Jesus Etc., along with Norah Jones there on the vocals and piano. Joan Armatrading before that, Jimi Hendrix Experience with Castles Made of Sand, and starting us off out of Portland, Horse Feathers. I'm Gordon Todd. This is Mostly Acoustic, Roots Rock and Soul, mostly on the acoustic side. If you'd like to follow along, learn more about these artists and the albums these songs come from, you can do that on our website. 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Next, we've got the U.S. National Youth Poet Laureate from 2020, Kara Jackson. She's also singer and songwriter, put out this album in 2023. 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

Don't you know you're gonna hate me so? I'm gonna tell my mother. I gotta talk to my father too. I'm gonna tell my mother. I gotta talk to my father.

91.3 KBCS. That's Hannah Jadagu, the Texas singer-songwriter. I believe she's working out in New York City now. That comes from her 2025 album, Describe, put out by Seattle's Sub Pop Records. Junior Wells and Buddy Guy before that with You Don't Love Me, Baby. John Martin, Walk on the Water. And starting us off, Kara Jackson, poet, singer, songwriter. I'm Gordon Todd. This is Mostly Acoustic, a mix of roots, rock, and soul, mostly on the acoustic side. Got some Lightnin' Hopkins coming up, as well as Courtney Hartman and Jessica Hoop. And right now, it's the Swedish singer-songwriter Jose Gonzalez, 91.3 KBCS.

up the country, 40 miles or more. 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

91.3 KBCS. That's new music from Jessica Hoop. Her latest album is called Long Wave Home. Mississippi John Hurt before that. Kurt Elling covering American Tune by Paul Simon. And Jose Gonzalez started us off with Against the Dying of the Light. I'm Gordon Todd. This is Mostly Acoustic, Roots Rock and Soul, mostly on the acoustic side. Mose Allison up ahead in this next set, and right now, this is Matthew Sweet, 91.3 KBCS.

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0: I hope you do all right. Faze the day, cause I'm coming to see the Maranagan, violent angel. 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You know I'm going away to leave you, but I'll see you tomorrow night.
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91.3 KBCS, that's Jenna Bell from her album Anchors and Elephants. Came out a few years ago. That's called John Forbid. Jenna Bell, the daughter of one of the Kool and the Gang founders. Well, good evening. I'm Gordon Todd. This is Mostly Acoustic, roots rock and soul, mostly on the acoustic side. Up ahead, Tiny Habits, Simon and Garfunkel, as well as a duo out of Brooklyn called Toledo. And right now, Calexico with Iron and Wine, 91.3 KBCS.

91.3 KBCS. That's Tiny Habits covering Fleetwood Mac's Landslide. Comes from their EP, Tiny Things. Dionne Warwick before that with Burt Bacharach's Windows of the World. And then in front of Dionne, we heard Paul McCartney and Elvis Costello with a demo, So Like Candy. And then starting us off, covering Bob Dylan's Dark Eyes, Iron and Wine and Calexico. That's from the soundtrack of the Dylan movie, I'm Not There. This is mostly acoustic, roots rock and soul, mostly on the acoustic side. I'm your host, Gordon Todd, here every Saturday evening from 7 to 9 p.m. Pacific Time. 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Here's Joshua Radin.

91.3 KBCS, that's Toledo. Duo out of Brooklyn from their Inertia EP. That's called Tall Kids. Just My Imagination before that from The Temptations. Bookends from Simon and Garfunkel. And then a singer-songwriter who was influenced by Simon and Garfunkel, Joshua Radin, from his debut album, We Were Here. I'm Gordon Todd. This is Mostly Acoustic. I've got Charles Brown up ahead in this next set. I've got some Aretha Franklin and Bob Dylan. And right now, from her 2021 album, The Southern Gothic, Adia Victoria, 91.3 KBCS.

91.3 KBCS, that's Chloe Foy, English singer-songwriter from her album Complete Fool. And this is a very fine album. She's really come into her own as a songwriter. Charles Brown before that, Crying Mercy. Al Green, I'm Still in Love with You. And Adia Victoria started us off with Whole World Knows. I'm Gordon Todd. This is mostly acoustic, roots, rock, and soul, mostly on the acoustic side. Bob Dylan up ahead from Together Through Life, and right now, live concert recording from I'm With Her, 91.3 KBCS.

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4: Hello, good evening, and how's it going? I'm DJ Chairman Mo, and you've got a tune to 91.3 KBCS. Right now, we're checking the flux capacitor in the DeLorean. When we get it up to 88 miles per hour, we're going to head back to the 80s for the next 2 hours. So strap in and hang on as we check out bands like The Pretenders, Dead Can Dance, The Vapors, Fuzzbox, and plenty more. So stick around. We'll get started tonight with Altered Images, Mike Oldfield, and this is a track from Malcolm McLaren. Now, Malcolm was an artist who was known for his provocative ways of creating music and art that challenged the norms around him, but most knew him as the manager for the Sex Pistols. In 1983, he put out an album that helped introduce hip-hop to a wider audience in the UK and North America. From that debut solo album, this is the second single that hit number 3 in the UK charts. This is Double Dutch on 91.3 KBCS.
5: And we have on the line 1121, a female that goes by the name of what?
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5: Little She. And Little She, where are you from?
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5: You're from East New York, Brooklyn. 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
7: All that scratch is making you itch. 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

91.3 KBCS, and that was Altered Images with Don't Talk to Me About Love. That was the first single from their third album called Bite. We also heard from Mike Oldfield with Moonlight Shadow featuring Maggie Riley on lead vocals. We started tonight's show with Malcolm McLaren and Double Dutch. I'm DJ Chairman Mo. You've got a tune to 91.3 KBCS. We spend our Saturday nights here playing selections from the 80s. It's the stuff you remember and the songs you forgot you knew. I want to say thanks for hanging out with me tonight. The Pretenders are coming up, and this is REM with their cover of Wires Strange. This was a song they played live for years before they recorded it for their Document album. Now, they changed the lyrics a little bit from Joey's Nervous to Michael's Nervous, and they also picked up the tempo, making Wire's longest song one of REM's shortest. This is Strange on 91.3 KBCS.

91.3 KBCS, and that was Liquid Liquid. They were part of the New York No Wave movement from the early 80s, a track called Caravan. We also heard from the Human League with Love Action. I'm DJ Chairman Mo, and you've got it tuned to 91.3 KBCS. 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Dead Can Dance and The Cars are coming up. And this is Peter Gabriel with a song he started performing during the tour for his second solo album before recording it and releasing it as a single only in North America. From his third solo album, this is I Don't Remember on 91.3 KBCS.

91.3 KBCS, and that was Dead Can Dance with the host of Seraphim. We also heard from the Cars with Touch and Go, and we started that set with Peter Gabriel and I Don't Remember. I'm DJ Chairman Mo, and you're listening to 91.3 KBCS. 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Joe Jackson is coming up with a track from his Steppin' Out album, and this is Japan, with a song that reflected vocalist David Sylvain's fascination with Eastern culture. The song's called Visions of China on 91.3 KBCS.

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91.3 KBCS, and that was A Flock of Seagulls with Transfer Affection. We also heard from The Vapors with Jimmy Jones, their song about cult leader Jim Jones. I'm DJ Chairman Mo. You've got a tune at 91.3 KBCS. Right now, we're going to shift our focus and we're going to take a look at a set of songs that were playing on the Canadian airwaves during the 80s in a segment we call Canadian Content. Now, if you're wondering why Canadian, it's because I'm Canadian, and this is the music I was listening to when I was growing up in the Great White North. We're going to hear from Aldo Nova, I Got Something from Del Bello, and we're going to start with the Polka Orchestra, with a song that protested the actions of the police department in Toronto. Now, there was an urban legend that police would take perps to the Cherry Beach area for a ride and to dish out some form of informal justice. It was always denied by the Toronto police, but when this song came out in 1984, the police department tried to have it blocked from airplay. So, who knows? This is the Polka Orchestra with Cherry Beach Express on 91.3 KBCS.

91.3 KBCS, and we close out this week's Canadian content with Aldo Nova and Fooling Yourself. We also heard from Del Bello with Gonna Get Close to You, and we started that set with the Polka Orchestra and the Cherry Beach Express. I'm DJ Chairman Mo, you've got attuned to 91.3 KBCS. 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

91.3 KBCS, and that was Depeche Mode with a song about corporate greed and corruption, written when they were trying to negotiate a new record deal. We heard Everything Counts. We also heard from Propaganda with Duel. I'm DJ Chairman Mo. 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Kajagoogoo and Fuzzbox are coming up, and this is Level 42 with the song Something About You on 91.3 KBCS.

91.3 KBCS, and that was Kajagoogoo with Hang On Now. That was their last single with Limahl on lead vocals. We also heard from Fuzzbox with Love Is the Slug, and Level 42 started that set. I'm DJ Chairman Mo. This is 91.3 KBCS. It's about that time for me. I have to finish up and head on out of here. But I'll be back next Saturday night with two more hours of 80s goodness. If you ever have any questions, feedback, suggestions, or requests, you can always track me down on social media. Do a search for DJ Chairman Mo and drop me a line. You can also email me. The address is dj@kbcs.fm. As always, be good to yourself and please be good to each other, as we are all we have in this world, and we need to look out for each other wherever and whenever we can. Let's close out tonight's show with something from Kate Bush. Now, some critics believe this song talks about achieving enlightenment through sex. This is the first single from her album of The Dreaming. We're going to hear Sat in Your Lap. I'm DJ Chairman Mo, and I'll be back in 7. I really hope to see you then. Have a good night.

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1: If you're looking for a sign, I'm the symbol like the hi-hat. Benadi Big Mike back, Jerry on this tight track. Still here, battling dudes, taking mics back. Told your girl.

0: 93 KBCS Seattle, and you're listening to the Hip Hop Knuckle Show. As always, I'm your host NJ. Remember, we're here every Saturday from 11 p.m. to 1 a.m. Pacific Standard Time. I just played Street Hop from Planet Asia, Still Here from Benadi, Big Mike featuring Jerry Ogalo all the way from Nairobi, Kenya, Shakedown from Tore, Hands Up from Kalamoto Kiumbe featuring Edie the Singer all the way from Mombasa, Kenya, Chilltown, New York from Eric Salmon, and I opened up my show with Monsters You Made from Burna Boy featuring Chris Martin all the way from Nigeria. Coming up, I'm going to be playing Hassan Mickey and Apollo Brown, Ganjani MC all the way from Mombasa, Kenya, Nas featuring Kanye West, Kiaris, One and Rakim, Nicki Mbishi and Sija Moka all the way from Tanzania, Modi 9 from Nigeria, but first, here's End of Days from Vinnie Paz featuring Block.
1: The greatest form of control is where you think you're free when you're being fundamentally manipulated and dictated. One form of dictatorship is being in a prison cell and you can see the bars and touch it. The other one is sitting in a prison cell but you can't see the bar, you think you're free. What the human race is suffering from is mass hypnosis. We are being hypnotized by people like this. Newsreaders, politicians, teachers, lecturers. We are in a country and in a world that is being run by unbelievably sick people. The chasm between what we're told is going on and what is really going on is absolutely

0: You don't want the truth because deep down in places you don't talk about at parties, you want me on that wall. You need me on that wall. We use words like honor, code, loyalty. We use these words as the backbone of a life spent defending something. You use them as a punchline.
1: I'm on again. 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I don't wear skinny jeans, sazangu

0: free. 9.3 KBCS Bellevue, Seattle, and you're listening to the Hip Hop Narco Show, and I'm your host, NJ. 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I just played Dollar Bill Hill from Hassan Mickey and Apollo Brown, Wrong Turn from Ganjani MC all the way from Mombasa, Classic from Nas, Kanye West, Kiaris One and Rakim, Wanna Die from Nicki Mbishi, Sijamoka all the way from Tanzania, I play More Than Nine, and I play End of Days from Vinnie Paz featuring Black. Coming up my playlist, I'm gonna be playing Johnny Vigetti featuring Abbas Kubafu all the way from Nairobi, Fikrati Ule and Benadi all the way from Mombasa and Nairobi, Kenya, Marco Polo Torre, Fit Q featuring Juma Nature all the way from Tanzania, Keyo Itachi, Frank West featuring Ganjani MC all the way from Mombasa, Kenya, Lupe Fiasco, but first, he is December 4th from Jay-Z. Stay tuned.
1: Sean Carter was born December 4th, weighing in at 10 pounds, 8 ounces. He was the last of my four children, the only one who didn't give me any pain when I gave birth to him. And that's how I knew that he was a special child.
2: Happy, what's wrong? 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

Timeless music nafanya wauni wasikie good, yani fronting ile mbaya kama guy na ganja kuki, really le fit na uwa siji mix na maruki. 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Sike lagina let me real kando na Madrid bado me Luis Figo na feel just like it's wild wild. Nasemanga off the police and when I grab the mic na kuangarua kama Mike Tyson kama Mike, you know Solomon wise na think more than twice. 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

0: I was weak as a man, and I believe it to manifest. 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And I know, chosen one, I'm the sun. Tangu zama, moto kaza datsun. Stana kahimi.
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2: Yeah.
1: On a bright day, utachiki mawingu zikipita. Where I'm going na jituma juu lazima nitafika. 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
2: Usoft chas as ochas al teil swatiuftad guas at seil talbiu. 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Gwal letsu shakeldas te swatiuftad al teas lechel. We acknowledge that we are gathering on the land of the Coast Salish peoples who have been stewards of this land and its waterways since time immemorial, and who continue to shape the Puget Sound region today.
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I just played to Merudi from Okoflani Maoma, all the way from Nairobi, Kenya, and Mombasa, Cut My Teeth, that's Dilated People, Radio from Keith Murray, The Wrong Cypher from Wakadinali, all the way from Nairobi, Sky Zeleme from the Notorious B.I.G., and I play Doe from Rosa Ree, all the way from Tanzania. Coming up on my playlist, I'm going to be playing New World from Elder Senzi, Wana Subiri Nife from Azman Ponda, all the way from Tanzania, What They Do from The Roots, No Diggity from Black Street, Get Used to Us from NYG's featuring Rose D59, but first here is Wana Jaribu from Kamau of Kalamashaka, all the way from Seattle. Stay tuned for more music coming your way.

0: 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And you're listening to the Hip Hop Knuckle Show from wherever you are. 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I just played New World from Elder Senzi and the Returners. Coming up on my playlist, I'm going to be playing Tide Died, Nafsi Huru all the way from Nairobi, Mombasa. Kiabris One, Romy Swahili all the way from Nairobi, A1. But first, here's the interlude from Weusi all the way from Tanzania. Catch me next week, same time, Kwaheri.
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3: 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I'm your host, DJ Ms. Music Girl, the sweetest girl that you heard, and you are listening to Zulu Radio, where I spin that old school, new school, true school, classic, and underground hip-hop, soul, funk, and R&B, as well as a little bit of this and a little bit of that. So you're definitely going to want to keep it right here for all of that. And I am going to start this show off with some throwback classics, taking it back to 1988 with the Cold Crush Brothers with their song called The Bronx, right here on Zulu Radio. Let's go.

0: hot when do things like this back in the day. Cause man, this ain't worth it.
1: That was Three Times Dope with Funky Dividends, coming from the debut album Original Stylin', which was released in 1989. If you listened closely to the song, you would have heard references when the girl mentioned Steady B. And Steady B, unfortunately, is in prison doing time along with Kool C for a bank robbery. Now, Steady B is doing a significant length of time in prison, and Kool C is on death row. He was actually supposed to have been executed back in 2014, but managed to win a stay. So he is still very much alive and with us as I speak. Unfortunate that those two got caught up in bank robbery and that a police officer was killed during all that. Before that was Stetsasonic with In Full Gear, coming from the album with the same name, which was released on June 21st, 1988. JVC Force with their song called Strong Island, and that was released also back in 1988. And for those that don't know, JVC Force is a backronym for Justified by Virtue of Creativity for Obvious Reasons Concerning Entertainment. And not to be confused with JVC Electronics. And starting the set and the show off was the Cold Crush Brothers with their song called The Bronx, coming from their album Troopers, which was released on April 5th, 1988. Rest in peace to Dada Rock, JDL, and DJ Outlaw. Let's get into this next set now. I've got Cash Money and Marvelous with Ugly People Be Quiet right here on Zulu Radio. Let's go.
2: Oh, the wheels are still, he is.

Cash Money's on the cut.

All right, that was NWA with Gangsta Gangsta, coming from their album Straight Outta Compton, which, by the way, also has a movie by the same name, which was released on August 14th, 2015. The album, however, was released on August 8th, 1988. Rest in peace to Eazy-E. Before that was Rodney Owen, Joe Cooley with Everlasting Bass, coming from their debut album, Me and Joe. That was released in the summer of 1988. Before that was Original Concept with Pump That Bass, coming from their album, Straight from the Basement of Cooley High. The song was released as a single back in 1986, and the album was released in 1988, taking it back 40 years. And starting the set is Cash Money and Marvelous with Ugly People Be Quiet, coming from their album, Where's the Party At? That was released back in 1987. All right, let's get into this next set now. I'm going to start it off with Eric B. and Rakim with Microphone Fiend right here on Zulu Radio. Let's go.

0: Phrase light as a rock, it's explaining how heavy the young lady is. You know what I'm saying, King?
1: Yes, my brother, but I would consider light as a rock a simile because of the usage of the word as. And now, directly from the planet of Brooklyn, MC Light as a rock.

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L-Y-L-L-Y-T-E. 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

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The boy's still stunning. Heard, don't obstruct this. Where's the trumpets? 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

0: All right, that was Kid and Play with Do This My Way, coming from their debut album, Too Hype, which was released on October 26th, 1988. Before that was MC Light with Light as a Rock, which is the fourth single coming from the debut album with the same name, Light as a Rock, which was released on April 19th, 1988. And starting off the set is Eric B. and Rock Kim with Microphone Fiend, which is the second single coming from their second album, Follow the Leader. That album was released on July 26th. 1988. All right, I am going to close it out now with Public Enemy with Fight the Power, coming from the album Fear of a Black Planet. Also, Fight the Power is featured in the movie Do the Right Thing, and that movie was released on July 21st, 1989. Keep it locked right here on Zulu Radio. Let's go.
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7: 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I'm your host, DJ Ms. Music Girl, the sweetest girl that you heard, and you are listening to the second hour of Zulu Radio, where I will continue to spin that old school, new school, true school classic, an underground hip-hop, soul, funk, and R&B, as well as a little bit of this and a little bit of that. So you're definitely going to want to continue to keep it right here for all of that. And speaking of funk, I am going to start it off with George Clinton with Atomic Dog right here on Zulu Radio. Let's go.

All right, that was Coolio with Fantastic Voyage, coming from the album It Takes a Thief. The album was released on July 19th, 1994. That album contained one of four singles. I just want to say happy heavenly birthday to him. His birthday is on August 1st. Before that was Zapp and Roger with their debut single, More Bounce to the Ounce, coming from the album Zapp, and that was released in 1979. Rest in peace to Roger Troutman. And starting the set in the second hour was George Clinton with Atomic Dog, coming from the album Computer Games, which was released on November 5th, 1982. And just want to wish him a happy 85th birthday to George Clinton. His birthday was on July 22nd. All right, let's get into this next set. Now I got EPMD with Crossover right here on Zulu Radio. Let's go.

right, that was Sir Mix-a-Lot with Jump On It, coming from the fifth album, Return of the Bumpasaurus. That album was released on August 27th, 1996, just shy of 30 years ago in hip-hop history. Before that was House of Pain with Jump Around. That came from their self-titled album, House of Pain, which was released on July 21st, 1992. Before that was the Beastie Boys with Hey Ladies, coming from their second album, Paul's Boutique. That album was released on July 25th, 1989. And starting the set was EPMD with Crossover, coming from their fourth album, Business Never Personal. That album was released on July 28th, 1992. All right, let's get into this next set now. I've got Bone Thugs and Harmony with First of the Month right here on Zulu Radio. Let's go. Party.

0: All right, that was Main Source. We're looking at The Front Door, coming from the album Breaking Atoms, which was released on July 23rd, 1991. Before that was Cypress Hill with Insane in the Brain, coming from the album Black Sunday. That was released on July 20th, 1993. Starting the set was Bone Thugs and Harmony, the first of the month, coming from their second album, E, 1999 Eternal, released on July 25th, 1995. Congratulations to them. They won their star in the Hollywood Walk of Fame on July 8th of this year. And all five members were present: Crazy Bone, Lazy Bone, Busy Bone, Wishbone, and Flesh and Bone. It was hosted by Big Boy. And in case you didn't know, Big Boy and I went to high school together. Going to close it out with Jazzy Jeff and the Fresh Prince with Summertime, coming from the album Home Base, released on July 23rd, 1991. Birthday shout outs to my mom. I love you. Take care and have a wonderful weekend.
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just hugging the pillow where the good gal used to lay. 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

fall and steal. Then he'd look off someplace in the distance at something only he could see. He'd say, all that's left now of the old days

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He disappeared without even a word. But that night as the moon crossed the mountain, one more coyote was heard. And he'd go.

0: You are tuned to KBCS 91.3. It's Sunday morning, and that means you're listening to Walk in the Floor. And I'm your guest host for the first time ever on this program, Russ Thompson. Thanks so much for tuning in. If you're familiar with my other shows, Road Songs and Night Train, it's a real thrill to come here and do this program, even though it's quite early in the morning. We just started off with some music there from Don Edwards, the tune Coyotes. If you're a fan of Werner Herzog's films, you know that that played in his documentary Grizzly Man. Also, Dave Fredrickson back there with Lone Star Trail. And Marty Robbins starting us off with his great album, Gunfighter Ballads and Trail Songs, and They're Hanging Me Tonight. Got a lot of stuff coming your way in the show, so stick around. It's Walk on the Floor on KBCS 91.3.
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Life is good and life is mean. 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

a wino, tried and true. 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He's worked on freighters, he's worked in bars. He's worked on farms, he's worked on cars. And it was white pork that put that look in his eye. You know the one grown men get when they need to cry. And we sat down on the curb to rest. And his head just fell down on his chest and he said, every single day it gets just a little bit harder to handle. And yet he lost the thread and his mind got cluttered and the words just rolled off down the gutter. Well, he was elevator man in a cheap hotel in exchange for the rent on a one-room cell. And he was old in years beyond his time, no thanks to the world or the white port wine. So he said, son, he always called me son. He said, life for you has just begun. And then he told me a story that I had heard before, how he fell in love with a Dallas whore. He could cut through the years to the very night it ended in a whorehouse fight. She turned his last proposal down in favor of being a girl about town. And it has been 17 years riding line, and he ain't been straight none of the time. It's too many days of fighting the weather. It's too many nights of not being together. So he died.

when they went through his personal effects, in amongst the stubs from the welfare checks was a crumbling picture of a girl in a door, an address in Dallas, and nothing more. So the welfare people provided the priest and a couple from the mission down the street sang Amazing Grace. No one cried, except some lady in black, way off to the side. And we all left, and she was standing there with a black veil covering her silver hair. And a one-eyed John said her name was Alice, and she used to be a whore in Dallas. Let him roll. Lord, let him roll.

That is new music there from Benjamin Todd. The Bottle's Gone is the name of it. And we heard from Ashley McBride before Ben with Bottle Tells Me So. That's from her brand new album, Wild. Also new stuff there from Benjamin Todd. And we also heard Tony Price, Amy Ray, Carolyn Randall Williams with that take on the Guy Clark tune, Let Him Roll. Lou Hazel back there. And Bart Budwig started off that set. You are tuned to Walking the Floor on Sunday morning. I'm your guest DJ this morning, Russ Thompson. Thanks so much for tuning in to your community radio station, KBCS 91.3. Really happy to be here. Got lots more lined up for you in the show. Got some Dale Watson and Gene Watson coming up in this set, and some William Beckman, some Jason Boland, the Charlie Daniels Band, and we got some Marshall Tucker, too. Coming your way, the old, the new, the country, the deep cuts. Keep it tuned right here, Walking the Floor on KBCS 91.3.

0: You are tuned to Walking the Floor on KBCS 91.3. That's William Beckman, came out with an album last year called Whiskey, Lies and Alibis. That guy has one set of pipes on him, and that tune was Honky Tonk Blue. Gene Watson before that with Farewell Party, and Dale Watson starting us off with a tune from a brand new album of his called Unwanted. You are tuned to Walking the Floor. This is KBCS 91.3, and I'm Russ Thompson filling in, guest hosting the program this morning. Coming up, we got some music from Jason Bolan and Charlie Daniels and Marshall Tucker. We got some Cody Jenks and Coulter Wall coming your way. Some Hoyt Axton and Old Crow Medicine Show. A little bit later, we got some Linda Ronstadt and Christy Hayes and Bella White. Keep it tuned right here, Walking the Floor, 91.3.
1: 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One of these days, I'm going to climb that mountain.

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God only knows that I rack my brain, try to find a way to reach that woman.

You are tuned to Walk in the Floor on KBCS 91.3. I'm Russ Thompson, filling in as your guest host this morning, and we just reached back for some Hoyt Axton from a compilation of his stuff called The A&M Years. That's a record label, and that tune was Idol of the Band. And a song from Hoyt before that, Evangelina, performed there by Coulter Wall. That's off his album, Little Songs. This is KBCS 91.3. Lots more coming your way. Got some Gene Autry in this next set and some Linda Ronstadt and Bella White. We got Hank Thompson coming your way. B.W. Stevenson, remember him with his big hit, My Maria? Yep, going to be playing that in a second. But first up, Old Crow Medicine Show. It's Walk on the Floor, KBCS 91.3.

That's something from Linda Ronstadt speaking Spanish at you with Lo Siento Mi Vida. That's from her album, Hasten Down the Wind. And we heard from Gene Autry before that. He was South of the Border. That's from a compilation called Songs of the West. Pulled another track off of that. You may remember the TV show Have Gun, Will Travel. And that was the theme song, The Ballad of Paladin from Johnny Western. Hank Thompson back there, Walking the Wild Side of Life. We heard some B.W. Stevenson and Old Crow Medicine Show. It's Walking the Floor. I'm guest hosting this morning. I'm Russ Thompson. Thanks so much for tuning in to the program. Coming up in about the next half hour, we got some Brenda Lee coming your way and some Bobby Gentry and Brandy Clark. Charlene Arthur and Bella White and Christy Hayes. Some old, some new. It's all good here on Walking the Floor. KBCS 91.3.

cartoon to walk in the floor on KBCS 91.3. Don't worry, we got a full hour of music coming your way. Keep it tuned right here. Don't go away.

That's a guy you don't hear much from anymore. His name is Christopher Denny. Got a just remarkably unique voice. That's from an album he put out about 20 years back called Age Old Hunger. And doing his take on Johnny Cash's I Still Miss Someone. We also heard the Cactus Blossoms back there with Stoplight Kisses. A little bit of Buck Owens for you with Think of Me. And a guy by the name of Charlie Feathers with Can't Hardly Stand It. And the first time I heard that song was in a Jim Jarmusch film, Only Lovers Left Alive, which was about, believe it or not, vampires. You're tuned to Walk on the Floor. I'm your guest host, Russ Thompson. I also host Road Songs on Tuesday nights and Night Train on Wednesday nights. Really happy to be in here doing the program for you. We got some Carlene Carter starting off this next set on Walk on the Floor, KBCS.

It's a simple song from Chris Stapleton. That's from his two-disc set, From a Room. He closes out that set that also included some Tanya Tucker, some Summer Dean, the Band of Heathens, Charlie Marie, Cat Clyde, and Jeremy Albino. And we started off with Carlene Carter. That's a lot of music. You can find it all online at kbcs.fm. That's the real-time playlist, and we also archive that, and you can listen to this show for up to 2 weeks by going to kbcs.fm. It's Walk on the Floor. I'm Russ Thompson, filling in. Happy to be here. Thanks so much for tuning in. We got time for a few more on the program. This is 91.3.

We're just about ready to wrap things up here on Walking the Floor this morning. Really happy to be in hosting the program. I'm Russ Thompson. Thanks so much for listening, tuning into the show. And it'll be back next week. In this set, we're going to hear a little bit of Chris Canterbury and close out with a song from Barbara Keith, who wrote Detroit or Buffalo, much covered tune. 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

91.3 KBCS HD1, Leaving Her Impression. That's S.G. Goodman with the title track to Teeth Marks, which starts us down the path this morning on another edition of Sunday, folks. Hi there, I'm Mike Biggins. Welcome in. I hope that your morning is unraveling in all the best ways. Coming up, I'll have new songs from Ferris and Jason Romero and Rhiannon Giddens. You'll also hear from Zoe Muth and the Lost High Rollers. And this is James McMurtry. Welcome to Sunday, folks, on 91.3 KBCS.

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And it began with the tale of rootless abandonment, long before technology had us staring at our palms. James McMurtry on I'm Not From Here. I'm glad that you're here. I'm Mike Biggins. Coming up, you'll hear from Logan Ledger, his contribution to the current Guy Clark tribute album. On the way, this is Jack Klatt. Sunday Folks on 91.3 KBCS.

91.3 KBCS going to Logan Ledger and his take on Guy Clark's Like a Coat from the Cold, which comes from Old Number One Revisited. Zoe Muth and the Lost High Rollers did Middle of Nowhere, and the set began with Jack Klatt on Rambling Kind. The Kirkland Downtown Association is hosting free concerts at Marina Park throughout the summer. Set up a chair on the grass on the shores of Lake Washington and listen to a variety of music with the community. 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I'm Mike Biggins, appreciative of your company this morning. On the way are songs from Bob Dylan and John Hiatt. A new album we called Hope is the Thing with Feathers. It comes out on September 18th. 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

Music and Ideas, 91.3 KBCS, dabbling in the Loretta Lynn songbook. That's Trace Chico's on Deep As Your Pockets. John Hyatt did My Dog and Me. From Dylan, you heard Goodbye, Jimmy Reed. And the set started with Carolina Rain, the latest from Rhiannon Giddens. And now all of that is there for your inspection on our playlist, which you'll find on our website, kbcs.fm. I'm Mike Biggins. On the way to the top of the hour, you'll hear from Jesse Wells and a new song from Courtney Marie Andrews. And this is Watch House, Sunday Folks, on 91.3 KBCS.

91.3 KBCS and online at kbcs.fm. Let's say a new song from Courtney Marie Andrews, one that rolls over the end credits of the film Carolina Caroline, which features Chris Hillman on pedal steel. From Jesse Wells and Sierra Farrell, you heard Far From Home. Jesse Wells heading this way for a show over at the Zoo Concert Series coming up on August 11th. And the set began with Watch House. I'm Mike Biggins. Just ahead, the Tuttles are going to be joined by A.J. Lee. They will kick off a new hour of the program. On the way, this is John Hartford. Sunday, folks, on 91.3 KBCS.

hard linoleum, pushing and pulling as I travel in circles, unsure on my knees as I crawl towards the table, unsteady on legs as I'm finding my balance.

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And the last southbound freight, there was 2 o'clock passing, and I in my Levi's, my cigarettes twisted in the arm of a t-shirt. I'm smart like a rooster.

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91.3 KBCS HD1 with the song that was written by Graham Parsons and Bob Buchanan on a train ride to Florida and was most famously first released by the Byrds on Sweethearts of the Rodeo, done there by the Tuttles and A.J. Lee from their 2013 release called Endless Ocean. The hour starts with Hickory Wind. I'm Mike Biggins, glad to have you alongside. On the way are new songs from Allison Russell and Alila Diane. You'll also hear from Dave Alvin, and this is I'm With Her. Welcome into Sunday, folks, on 91.3 KBCS.

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In My Own Time comes from Alila Diane's exceptional new record, Who's Keeping Time? And from I'm With Her, you heard Wild and Clear and Blue. One from Sabine and Layla McCalla is just ahead. I'm Mike Biggins, and this is Heather Waters. 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

91.3 KBCS with the sisterly harmony of Sabine and Layla McCalla on Deep River. Out of his album Blue Boulevard, Dave Alvin did Dry River, and the set began with Heather Waters on Brown Jacket. Wherever your summer adventures take you, remember to pack KBCS along for the trip by downloading our mobile app for iOS or Android. Thanks so much for coming along this morning. I'm Mike Biggins. Up ahead, you'll hear from Alan Toussaint and Margot Silker. And this comes from her new album, In the Hour of Chaos. Listen to Rainbows. It's new from Allison Russell on Sunday Folks, 91.3 KBCS.

Music and Ideas, 91.3 KBCS, going to our most recent effort, Valley of Heart's Delight. That's Margo Silker and Keep It on a Burner. Susan Tedeschi and Derek Trucks gave you an updated version of Keep Your Lamp Trimmed and Burning. From Alan Toussaint, his rendering of Paul Simon's American tune. And started with a new track from Allison Russell called Rainbows. And now all of that's waiting for you on our playlist, which you'll find on our website, kbcs.fm. I'm Mike Biggins. On the way to the top of the hour, I'll have songs from John Moreland and a new one from Bella White. This is Carolina's Story. 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

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Her new album is called A Sign in the Weather. It's the latest from Bella White, and that song is called False Start. From John Moreland, you heard Break My Heart Sweetly, and the set began with Carolina Story and Let Me Rock, Let Me Roll. I'm Mike Biggins. Coming up, Anna Tivo will kick off a new hour. On the way, Feel the Heat from Doc Watson. 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

91.3 KBCS HD1, getting started with one of our Pacific Northwest songwriting treasures out of her record Small Believer. That's Anna Tivell on a Riverside Hotel. Hi there, I'm Mike Biggins. Thanks for hanging out with me this morning. Coming up in our final hour together are new songs from the Paula Boggs Band and Maya DeVitri. You'll also hear from Valerie June out of Minnesota. This is Trampled by Turtles. You found Sunday Folks on 91.3 KBCS.

Music and Ideas, 91.3 KBCS. That's from their latest effort, Sumatra, the Paula Boggs Band on The Snow It Melts the Soonest, featuring James Falzone there on the Penny Whistle. From Valerie June, you heard Slip Slide On By, and the set began with Trampled by Turtles. 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I'm Mike Biggins. Thanks for listening this morning. Billy Strings is coming up. So is Jason Isbell in the 400 Unit. And this is Patty Griffin. Sunday, folks, on 91.3 KBCS.

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91.3 KBCS. That's the title track from Delamay's latest album, Magic Accident. Out of Renewal, Billy Strings did Love and Regret. Jason Isbell and the 400 Unit gave you St. Peter's Autograph. And the set started with Patti Griffin and Bruce Springsteen's Stolen Car. And now all of that joins everything else you've heard this morning on our playlist, which you'll pull down from our website, kbcs.fm. Coming up at noon, Tom Keeney will be in with another edition of Bluegrass Ramble. I'm Mike Biggins. Along the way, you'll hear from His Golden Messenger and Trey Wellington, and this is a new song from Maya DeVitri. Out of All My Faith, listen to Traveler, Sunday Folks, on 91.3 KBCS.

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From it, that was Blue Collar Dog and His Green-Eyed Friend, which backed up the Punch Brothers and His Golden Messenger, and brings this edition of Sunday Folks to its close. Thank you so much for listening this morning, and thank you for all of your support of the program over the years. I'm Mike Biggins. You have yourself a great week. I'm making way for Tom Keeney and Bluegrass Ramble coming up next on 91.3 KBCS.

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3: Well, it's Bluegrass time once again here on KBCS. It's the Bluegrass Ramble program. I'm Tom Keeney. In this first set, we'll hear music from Herschel Sizemore, a fine mandolinist, and Slocan Ramblers have a new single out. We'll start off, though, with the Cadleys doing an old favorite here, one that Ralph Stanley used to play when he was young, Little Birdie, all here on KBCS 91.3.

That's the late, great mandolinist Herschel Sizemore with one of his beautiful original tunes there in Monroe County, working with Terry Baucom on the banjo here on Bluegrass Ramble, 91.3 KBCS. The Cadleys did Little Birdie, John and Kathy Cadley, a nice duet there. Here's the new one from Slocan Ramblers. It features Michael Cleveland. They've got a whole album out coming out. This is the first release from it, and it looks like it'll be a lot of guest artists like Michael. So let's take a listen to this one. Then we'll hear another mandolin tune here from Alan Bybee and Doyle Lawson. That one from Herschel inspired me to go remember the one that they put out called Happy Go Lucky. Lots of bluegrass on your way right here on KBCS 91.3. Here's the Slocan Ramblers.

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It's community radio, and we thank you for your support to make Bluegrass Ramble possible every Sunday afternoon here. We just heard from East Nash Grass. They made the final cut of the final nominees for the IBMA Entertainer of the Year and the Instrumental Group of the Year, and that was from their All God's Children album, Bend in the Road. We heard, we wish them good luck on that final voting. It'll come a little later this year. Hamilton County Ramblers there with Wave the Ocean. We heard Doyle Lawson and Alan Bybee there with a nice mandolin instrumental, Happy-Go-Lucky, all here on Bluegrass Ramble. Well, coming up, a new one from Tim Stafford. I love the title of this song. It's called The Right Amount of Wrong, right? There's always a little wrongdoing and a little good stuff and bad stuff fighting against each other. And I think Tim's got a great title here, but it's a cool bluesy type song. We'll hear that. Tim, of course, the guitarist in longstanding band Blue Highway for so many years. We'll also hear Special Consensus when they worked with Molly Tuttle on a nice single. Lots of great stuff coming your way here on Bluegrass Ramble 91. Here is Tim Stafford.

91.3 KBCS, some beautiful vocals there from Molly Tuttle and the Special Consensus Band, the single that they put out several years ago when Rick Ferris was still in the band. We heard Right Amount of Wrong there from Tim Stafford also. There's a new one out from Aaron Burdett. Of course, he's the lead singer now in the Steep Canyon Rangers, but he's had a nice solo career for years before that. He's a really good songwriter. He was inspired to write this song when he visited Montana and just kind of thought about some of the small towns that kind of got pushed off the map when the interstates went through and are still going through hard times, and just remembering the good things about these little small towns that are all part of our lives. Can't Look Back, here from Aaron Burdett on KBCS 91.3.

91.3 KBCS, the beautiful voice of Nancy Griffith there with Across the Great Divide. And we heard Missy Werner in front of that, a really nice song there called Rocks in the River. And Can't Help But Wonder Where I'm Bound, a nice old folk tune there that we all remember. Wyatt Rice did that one with Junior Sisk, and Aaron Burdett at the top there with Can't Look Back, for his newest single, all here on the program this afternoon. Thanks for tuning in. We're on the web at kbcs.fm. You can follow along on our playlist there. Always pick up an archive program the last couple weeks. If you can't always listen to the program live on Sunday afternoons here, that's a great way to do it, or download our mobile app. I use that a lot myself. That's the most frequent way I tend to listen. Coming up, I've got a couple tunes here from a band who was just recently nominated into the Bluegrass Hall of Fame. The IBMA announced their final contestants for all the different categories of awards, and also announced the newest inductees into the Bluegrass Hall of Fame. Nashville Bluegrass Band is one of those bands. Many of you remember them going way back to the 1980s when they started out, and they just put out some amazing material for about 20 years there that just knocked us all out, and it's great to remember it. So we'll go back and hear a few tunes from them. Congratulations to them for making the Hall of Fame. 91.3 KBCS, here they are with one called Just a Fiddle, the Nashville Bluegrass Band.

It's a Nashville bluegrass band, the latest inductees into the Bluegrass Hall of Fame with Garfield's Blackberry Blossom, Tear My Stillhouse Down, Rockin' Chair Money, and Just Like a Fiddle. Well, we played a Herschel Sizemore cut at the beginning of the program today. Three monster mandolinists, Ronnie McCurry, Sierra Hull, and Alan Bybee, have written a new tune together called Uncle Herschel. Here it is on 91.3 KBCS.

0: Lots of mandolin magic there from Alan Bybee, Ronnie McCurry, and Sierra Hall here on Bluegrass Ramble.
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A couple tunes there from Lost and Found, inducted into the 2026 Bluegrass Hall of Fame now, and they'll have that ceremony in October back in Chattanooga. We heard Driftin' with the Tide, one that we associate with Reno and Smiley. Nice job there by the band, and Love of the Mountains, Alan Mills classic there. I've been a big fan of these guys since the 1980s. Alan Mills and Dempsey Young's bouncy mandolin style and Gene Parker's wonderful banjo playing here that greatly influenced Sammy Sheeler of the Lonesome River Band. They've influenced a lot of folks. They just have a really unique style. Here's the nice bouncy flavor of No Longer a Sweetheart of Mine, another Reno and Smiley classic, Lost and Found, here on Bluegrass Ramble 91.3.

91.3 KBCS Bluegrass Ramble. I'm Tom Keeney. That was a nice one from Josh Williams called If You Were Mine from his album Now That You're Gone. And Frank Sullivan and Dirty Kitchen with a brand new single out called Looking Past You. Nice to hear from them again. They were here at Darrington last year. Longview in there with I've Never Been So Lonesome in My Life, and Lost and Found also in that set. Well, speaking of Darrington, Darrington was an awful lot of fun last weekend. What an amazing lineup of bands. We're going to feature a cut from some of them right now. Just such great memories. Everybody had such a good time. People who come out here just can't get enough of our beautiful Pacific Northwest, and standing on that stage and looking up at White Horse Mountain, there is nothing quite like it. A great community gathering every year at Darrington, the third weekend in July. Here's Nick Dumas. He also played at Copperworks on last Monday night with his band Branch Line, doing his fine instrumental here called Bend in the Iron. We'll hear Authentic Unlimited, Appalachian Roadshow, and Shelby Means all in this set right here at KBCS 91.3.

Music and Ideas, 91.3 KBCS. Shelby Means there with Million Reasons. She was one of the headliners at the Darrington Bluegrass Festival last weekend, as were all the artists in that set. Appalachian Roadshow with Blue Ridge Mountain Baby. Authentic Unlimited doing beautiful vocals there on Ruby Ann, and Nick Dumas up at the top smoking that mandolin on Bending the Iron, all here on the program this afternoon. I'm Tom Keeney, your host of Bluegrass Ramble. And coming up, one more artist who was at Wintergrass also. The Slocan Ramblers came down from Canada with their newest member, Brian McDowell, on fiddle and banjo. So great to see him in this band. He's such an amazing talent, great songwriter, singer, instrumentalist, just plays in such a unique style. We'll hear one of his singles here, Winter Coming On, Brian McDowell, here on KBCS Bluegrass Ramble.

Well, Sister Sadie was one of the headliners last weekend at the Darrington Bluegrass Festival as well. They really wowed the crowd, won their hearts, and I think they have a special love for Darrington. They talked about their place that they stayed on the river close by, and they just love this part of the country, as everybody does who comes out here. Here they are with an original song by Deanie Richardson and Danny Flowers called If I Don't Have You. Sister Sadie right here on KBCS 91.3.

91.3 KBCS, going back to 2011 there with a fine band from Oregon called Broken Top. Dale and Suzanne Adkins in that band, along with Jeff Smith on the mandolin and Chris Kokich as well, too. One called Last Freight Train, a fine album that they put out back then. And one of the new ones from Bronwyn Keith Hines, now just going as Bronwyn, Sticks and Stones, that's her latest single. And a couple from Sister Sadie, who were at Darrington last weekend, Cannonball and If I Don't Have You, all here on the program this afternoon. Well, Dale Ann Bradley has done a nice remake of the Osborne Brothers classic Making Plans. And joining her are Kathy Kallick and Lori Lewis. What a great combination there. Let's take a listen to them adding their beautiful vocals to this classic tune here on 91.3 KBCS.

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3: Matt Combs has got a new single out. He's a fiddler who worked with the John Hartford String Band. It's called 50 Years of Clown School. Fine fiddling here, and then we'll hear an old-time number from George Jackson and Brad Kolodner all here on Bluegrass Ramble 91.3.

0: Well, you never hear it like that again. Another part of these tunes that I love and appreciate is all the cautionary tales that are in there. You can learn a lot about what not to do.
1: 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Groundhog, we heard, and George Jackson and Brad Kolodner find old-time duo doing Greenback Dollar from an album they recorded, and 50 Years of Clown School from Matt Combs at the top of that set. Coming up, got a few tunes that've got some goodness in each of their lyrics. We'll start off with Jim Lauderdale and Gary Brewer doing Pass Along the Good. Then we'll hear one from Tim Graves and one from Frontline, a Northwest band here. All here on Bluegrass Ramble 91.3, Pass Along the Good.

That was Molly Tuttle here on Bluegrass Ramble, KBCS 91.3, with her song Good Enough. Sometimes you strive for perfection and you just got to be satisfied with good enough. Sometimes great song there by Molly. Also in that set, we heard the band Frontline with When Life Is Good, Leah Larson doing the lead vocal on that and Dale Williams on the banjo. I got to spend some time with him this last weekend at Darrington and just reconnect. I remember him growing up as a young kid playing banjo and we were all just amazed and continue to be amazed by his playing. He's just such an incredible talent. Great to spend some time and chat and relive some old times with Dale. Tim Graves in that set with The Good Things Outweigh the Bad. That's one that Curly Seckler used to sing with Flattin' Scruggs and when he had his own band as well too. And Jim Lauderdale and Gary Brewer with Pass Along the Good, all here on the program. Well, we got some new releases to share with you. We got Trey Hensley along with Molly Tuttle, and Frank Evans has got a new one out, and Donna Hughes as well too, all here on Bluegrass Ramble, KBCS 91.3.

KBCS 91.3 Music and Ideas. Don Rigsby and David Tom there with a nice take on East Virginia Blues from an album they did together. We heard a new one from Donna Hughes. Great to hear from her again. Fine songwriter and singer. One called The Grass Ain't Greener. And Molly Tuttle working with Trey Hensley on Trey's new album Going and Gone. And Frank Evans at the top of that set, fine banjoist formerly with Slow Can Ramblers, now working with Bronwyn from his new solo album, I'll Never Make It Home Tonight. Well, I got to perform down at the Bluegrass from the Forest Festival a couple weeks ago in Shelton. That was a lot of fun playing with Greg Linder and Runaway Train. And a fine band from Florida was there. Remedy Tree had a lot of fun with them. And Nathan Beaumont is their mandolinist, but he plays every instrument. And we're going to hear him play every instrument on this solo recording he did just a couple years ago. He's a pretty young guy here, so still coming into his own. But he's quite the multi-instrumentalist and has a great social media presence. Pretty funny as well, too. Nathan Beaumont doing the Norma Blake song here that Tony Rice helped make famous, Home from the Forest. And we'll hear James King in this set and Remington Ride all here on Bluegrass Ramble. Here's Nathan Beaumont.

KBCS 91.3 Bluegrass Ramble, remembering the late Carol Elizabeth Jones there with Bring Back My Blue-Eyed Boy to Me when she recorded with our own Laurel Bliss. Beautiful recordings, and we'll continue to remember her music as the years go by. Blue Blue Day there from James King from Three Chords and the Truth, and Remington Ride from a tribute album to James King that they did, doing Crazy Heart, and Nathan Beaumont up at the top of that set. Well, keep around here at 91.3 for Sunday's Hornpipe, comes your way every Sunday at 3 o'clock. 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Keep it tuned right here to 91.3. Tom Keeney with you this afternoon. Thanks so much.

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91.3 KBCS, good afternoon. My name's John Jabot and I'm your host today on Sunday's Hornpipe. Celtic music here on KBCS, taking us through until 6 o'clock. And before I forget, thanks Tom for 3 great hours of Bluegrass Ramble. I always enjoy listening to your show early on a Sunday afternoon. And as I say, we're into the Celtic music now, and you've just heard a track from the Celtic Colours Live Volume 4. That's 10 years ago at least, I think. Some wonderful music from the festival. And starting off today's show were the Servants of the Rich, some Irish polkas. And if you do regularly listen to my show here on Sunday's Hornpipe, you'll know the Servants of the Rich will end it just before 6 o'clock. But there's plenty of great Celtic music between now and then, so let's get on with that. We'll hear from Capa Cayley, we'll have a track from Hanneke Castle, but we'll start with this one from Triona Ní Gonal, from her album simply titled Triona. And you're listening to her on 91.3 KBCS.

91.3 KBCS. You've just heard a track taken from Capocalli's album Roses and Tears, and it featured the wonderful voice of Moya Brennan, who sadly passed away a few months ago. But what a legacy to Irish music she has left. Before that were Hanneke Castle, and starting off the series of tunes was Triona Ní Gonal, another wonderful Irish voice. And you can always catch us online. 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On with the Celtic music. 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

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Goodbye to my family.

SES, you've just heard Martin Hayes and the Common Ground Ensemble, The Boyne Water. And we'll get straight back into the Celtic music. Here are the future of our past on 91.3 KBCS.

Anyway, I wrote this song. It's called Talking With My Father. Because I think it must be quite good to get to that age where you can, you know, where you can be that honest, you know.

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This is Sunday's Hornpipe. In fact, we're rapidly approaching the end of the first hour of today's show. I think we've got time for a couple more before the end of this first hour. We'll hear from the Young'uns, but first, the Scots Fiddle Festival Band. The Hand Fasting Set. 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

91.3 KBCS, good afternoon. My name's John Jabot, and this is the second hour of today's Sunday's Hornpipe. Celtic music here on KBCS, taking us through until 6 o'clock. And if you do regularly listen to my show on KBCS, you'll know the second hour is the new music hour. Music released in the last year or so. And you've just heard a track from Brid Harper, Libby McCrohan and Sylvan Burrow. The title of the album, The Fog Is Lifting. And that was last week's featured album here on Sunday's Hornpipe. And in about 40 minutes' time, you'll be hearing this week's featured album. But there's plenty of great new music between now and then. And we'll start with these three pieces. We'll have something from Tony Christie and Renegri. We'll hear from Aidan Connolly and Brian O'Leary's new album. But we'll start with this one from the Astro Block, taken from their self-titled album. And you're about to hear Deer Park on 91.3 KBCS.

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Before that, you were listening to Aidan Connolly and Brian O'Leary, and Astro Block started us off. And I always welcome your input. 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And I'll see what I can do about including it. And if you think about it, this is really your show. I am just the host. So drop me a line, hornpipe@kbcs.fm. And thank you for doing that. On with the new music. 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

91.3 KBCS. This is the New Music Hour on Sunday's Hornpipe. And you've just heard music from Italy, Miguel Gero, from his album The Northern Isles Suite 2. In about 10 minutes' time, we'll hear from this week's featured album, but I'll try and squeeze in a couple of tracks between now and then, starting with this one from Gaden, Across the Western Ocean. 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

91.3 KBCS. You're listening to the New Music Hour on Sunday's Hornpipe. And you've just heard a track from Vassen's new album, Vagor. And so to this week's featured album. And I've picked out Mary McMillan's Glasgow. And in 2024, as part of a Glasgow Life project, she was granted an opportunity to write new Gaelic songs. And as she'd lived in Glasgow for almost 30 years, she decided to focus on Glasgow's parks. And as I do with every featured album, I'll play three tracks. And we'll start with the title track. This week's featured album on Sunday's Hornpipe, Mary McMillan's Glasgow. And you're listening to it on 91.3 KBCS.

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